smooth it like a Judas. Talking all that talk, but ain't no time for acting foolish. When you ask all the brothers saying true this, I might just jump on this for free, jumping on them freestyles. I be wild, moving brains, see now, it's so sunny.

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1: 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Just something about you. 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Keep looking at me. 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

0: 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I guess you'll be the only one having fun.
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